Whereas breakbeats have been the missing link connecting the diaspora community to its drum-woven past. Whereas the quantized drum has allowed the whirling mathematicians to calculate the ever-changing distance between rock and stardom. Whereas the velocity of spinning vinyl crossfaded, spun backwards and re-released at the same given moment of

Jackson, me mama said, could we spend the night here? 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

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But I have seen the same, I know the shame in your defeat.

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You know the truth, so let's talk about it. You sound confused, so let's talk about it. So what you wanna?

A song that I wrote 10 years ago has become well known because of another gracious lady, Marlene Dietrich. She sings it in a different language than I wrote it in, but I think it sounds even better. Even though I can't sing it all, she starts off, Sag mir, wo die Blumen sind.

Alright. Nice that you made it to the break. Congratulations. As you know, it's hard to write text like this. But, okay, I tell you, in the grandfather's words, it's a secret. Do you want to hear the secret? Do you really want to hear my grandfather's secret? How to get the girls? Remember, kids.